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9: Moose weather.
10: Expect clearing today, a high of 27, a humidex 32. It'll be cleared tonight, down to 10. A mix of sun and cloud on Sunday with a high of 27.
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3: Weather.
4: Expect clearing today, a high of 27, a humidex 32. It'll be cleared tonight, down to 10, a mix of sun and cloud on Sunday with a high of 27.
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5: Moose weather.
6: Expect clearing today, a high of 27, a humid X 32. It'll be cleared tonight, down to 10, a mix of sun and cloud on Sunday with a high of 27.
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6: Expect clearing today, a high of 27, a humidex 32. It'll be cleared tonight, down to 10. A mix of sun and cloud on Sunday with a high of 27.
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6: Moose weather.
7: Expect clearing today, a high of 27, a humid X 32. It'll be clear tonight, down to 10, a mix of sun and cloud on Sunday with a high of 27.

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8: Expect clearing today, a high of 27, a humidex 32. It'll be cleared tonight, down to 10. A mix of sun and cloud on Sunday with a high of 27.
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0: Moose weather.
10: Expect clearing today, a high of 27, a humid X 32. It'll be cleared tonight, down to 10. A mix of sun and cloud on Sunday with a high of 27.
0: The Moose.

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5: Moose weather.
6: Expect clearing today, a high of 27, a humidex 32. It'll be cleared tonight, down to 10. A mix of sun and cloud on Sunday with a high of 27.
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6: Moose weather.
7: Expect clearing today, a high of 27, a humidex 32. It'll be cleared tonight, down to 10. A mix of sun and cloud on Sunday with a high of 27.
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4: Weather. Expect clearing today, a high of 27, a humidex 32. It'll be cleared tonight, down to 10. A mix of sun and cloud on Sunday with a high of 27.
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6: Moose weather.
7: Expect clearing today, a high of 27, a humid X 32. It'll be cleared tonight, down to 10, a mix of sun and cloud on Sunday with a high of 27.

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4: Moose weather.
5: Expect clearing today, a high of 27, a humid X 32. It'll be cleared tonight, down to 10, a mix of sun and cloud on Sunday with a high of 27.

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6: Moose Weather.
7: Expect clearing today, a high of 27, a humid X 32. It'll be clear tonight, down to 10. A mix of sun and cloud on Sunday with a high of 27.
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6: Weather. Expect clearing today, a high of 27, a humidex 32. It'll be cleared tonight, down to 10, a mix of sun and cloud on Sunday with a high of 27.
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4: Moose weather.
5: Expect clearing today, a high of 27, a humidex 32. It'll be cleared tonight, down to 10. A mix of sun and cloud on Sunday with a high of 27.
4: The Moose

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5: Moose weather.
6: Expect clearing today. A high of 27, a humid X 32. It'll be clear tonight, down to 10. A mix of sun and cloud on Sunday with a high of 27.
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10: Moose weather.
11: Expect clearing today, a high of 27, a humid X 32. It'll be clear tonight, down to 10. A mix of sun and cloud on Sunday with a high of 27.
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6: Expect clearing today, a high of 27, a humidex 32. It'll be cleared tonight, down to 10, a mix of sun and cloud on Sunday with a high of 27.

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7: Moose weather.
8: Expect clearing today, a high of 27, a humidex 32. It'll be cleared tonight, down to 10, a mix of sun and cloud on Sunday with a high of 27.
7: The Moose.

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4: Moose weather. Expect clearing today, a high of 27, a humid X 32. It'll be cleared tonight, down to 10. A mix of sun and cloud on Sunday with a high of 27.
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4: A clear night tonight, down to 14. Mainly sunny Sunday, getting up to 26, a Humidex 27. Monday, sun and cloud, with a high again of 26.
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4: Weather. A clear night tonight, down to 14. Mainly sunny Sunday, getting up to 26, a Humidex 27. Monday, sun and cloud, with a high again of 26.
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3: Moose weather.
4: A clear night tonight, down to 14. Mainly sunny Sunday, getting up to 26, a Humidex 27. Monday, sun and cloud, with a high again of 26.
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6: Moose weather.
7: A clear night tonight, down to 14. Mainly sunny Sunday, getting up to 26, a humidex 27. Monday, sun and cloud, with a high again of 26.

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10: Moose weather.
11: A clear night tonight, down to 14. Mainly sunny Sunday, getting up to 26, a Humidex 27. Monday, sun and cloud, with a high again of 26.
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4: Moose weather.
5: A clear night tonight, down to 14. Mainly sunny Sunday, getting up to 26, a Humidex 27. Monday, sun and cloud, with a high again of 26.
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4: Moose weather.
5: A clear night tonight, down to 14. Mainly sunny Sunday, getting up to 26, a Humidex 27. Monday, sun and cloud, with a high again of 26.
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0: 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Minus the drunk and the bad singing. 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
4: Moose weather.
5: A clear night tonight, down to 14. Mainly sunny Sunday, getting up to 26, a humidex 27. Monday, sun and cloud, with a high again of 26.
0: The Moose.